After 7 days of tears, their family and friends got together to remember the one who passed away. They cooked his favorite food. They brought some wine. They played the music he loved. And they danced. And they laughed. And they cried. Celebrating his life. Celebrating what they call

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0: 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Você está a ouvir as suas músicas.
1: We can fall in love again. I wanna do it all again.
2: King Seco, King Seco. 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

0: os momentos.
1: 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But I don't know about that. There's many times that we loved and we've shared love and made love. It doesn't seem to me like it's enough. 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

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I know we all have our reasons why. Well,

0: 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It's good to be back in Japan. Good to be back in Tokyo.
1: Para todos os momentos.
2: Так, Вадим. 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